FM. It's 10 o'clock. Ladies and gentlemen, good morning and welcome to the news. The Office of the Chief Commissioner, Land Commission, will introduce a new policy to improve the recovery of outstanding lease payments. From now on, payment of annual lease fees will be mandatory before any development permit or license can be issued for state land. The Community Development Commission will also launch a call for proposals to support villages, village committees and community-based organizations in implementing a project that promote public well-being and environmental sustainability. Meanwhile, the Office of the Deputy Chief Commissioner will provide a financial grant to the Rodrigues Public Utilities Corporation, RPUC, to engage the services of SCP Réunion. The consultancy firm will provide a technical assistance to review and optimize the tender documents for phase two of the water backbone project. These were among the key decisions taken by the Executive Council, which met on Friday under the chairmanship of Chief Commissioner François Grandcourt. The global drug problem, persistent issues, new challenges, innovative responses was the theme of this year's International Day Against Drug Abuse and Illicit Trafficking. To mark the occasion, the Youth Commission, with the support of the Rodrigues Regional Assembly, organized a series of awareness activities, including two interactive sessions led by Suraz Kosial, a consultant of the National Agency for Drug Control. Cédric Béguet was declared the winner of a slam poetry competition organized as part of International Day Against Drug Abuse and Illicit Trafficking, while Anne-Marie Béatrice Samoisi won the poster design competition. The prize-giving ceremony took place yesterday afternoon at the Mon Plaisir Culture and Leisure Center in the presence of several dignitaries. Speaking on the occasion, the Commissioner for Youth and Sports, who also overseas arts and culture, praised the commitment and collaboration of all partners engaged in the fight against drug abuse. He stressed the importance of continuing awareness campaigns to protect young people. Chief Commissioner François Grandcourt also appealed to the youth of Rodrigues to act responsibly, reject drugs and embrace a healthy addiction-free future. La Ferme College hosted the final session of a school certificate enhancement program on Thursday. Launched by the Commission for Education, the program aims to improve school certificate examination results in Red Coup colleges. Around 70 grade 11 students from La Ferme College received practical guidance and advice as they prepare for their upcoming school certificate examinations. Introduced on 30 April at Marischal College, the initiative is designed to help students strengthen their academic performance and improve pass rates. Education Commissioner Johnson Rusty has called on parents to continue supporting their children throughout their preparation until the end of the examination period. In Mauritius, on the occasion of the International Day Against Drug Abuse and Illicit Trafficking, the Bishop of Port-Louis, Monseigneur Jean-Michael Durone, called for a united national response to a drug scourge. He highlighted the importance of providing young people with positive opportunities through music, sports, environmental initiatives and spiritual activities. The Bishop also praised the work of the Terre Rouge Center and other organizations involved in prevention and rehabilitation. He reaffirmed the church commitment to building a Mauritius society where people can thrive. He further called for close cooperation among public authorities, NGOs, educators, religious organizations, and citizens while encouraging interfaith dialogue on an issue that is his word. Knows never race, color, nor religion. And abroad, Moscow, Russian hardliners are all

0: going. President Vladimir Putin to abandon diplomatic efforts and intensify Russia's military campaign in Ukraine. According to Reuters, growing frustration over recent Ukrainian drone strikes and disappointment with what many perceive as a failed U.S. effort to broker peace have fueled renewed calls for escalation. Nationalist figures have long advocated military action, including full mobilization, strikes on key government sites in Kyiv, and attacks on European drone manufacturing facilities. Some have ever suggested the use of tactical nuclear weapons. The latest Ukrainian drone attacks targeting Moscow, St. Petersburg, Crimea, and what Russian authorities say were two deadly attacks on passenger buses have further strengthened those demands. And that's all from the news desk. Thanks for listening. Have a wonderful weekend. Coming next, Miss Calamel live from Courts Mammouth here on Radio Shopping.
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1: 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And you in the next.
2: Pra se ver, papai, hoje a tropa se bota. 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

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I said it's cloudy in the morning, raining in the afternoon. And if you don't like this rainy weather, better pack your bags up.

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It bees that way sometimes. This is a tribute for some of my friends. Freddie Coleman, Mike Ward, Johnny Adams, Raymond Miles, Al Hurt, James Booker, Porkchop, Placide Adams, Wallace Davenport, Famous Lambert, Papa French, Emery Thompson, Jeanette Kimball,

ladies and gentlemen, the moment has arrived. The time has come. That very special moment in every jazz festival. That very special moment in every jazz concert around the world. The moment you've all been waiting for. It's time for the Bob Dylan song.

That's right. I'll be your baby tonight. Come on, baby. It's all right, it's all right, it's all right.